your dreams. You'd cry yourself to sleep if you could, but you've been awake all night. Well, here's something you need.

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You ask my wife to wash your clothes, you rascal you. You ask my wife to wash that dirty shirt, you rascal you. You ask my wife to wash

0: You know you done me wrong, you rascal, you.
1: No, I didn't now, no, I didn't.
0: You know you done me wrong, you rascal, you.
1: You're wrong again, I tell you.
0: You know you done me wrong. You done stole my wife and gone to St. Louis.
1: Why?
0: I'm glad when you're dead, you rascal, you. Ask my wife for a meal, you rascal, you.
1: Well, that's all I wanted was a meal.
0: Ask my wife for a meal, you rascal, you.
1: Well, what more was it for me to ask for?
0: Ask my wife for a meal, and something else you tried to steal.
1: Oh, no.
0: Be glad when you're dead, you rascal, you.
1: Wrong again.
0: There ain't no use to run, you rascal, you.
1: Where
0: in the world
1: you think I'm
0: going to
1: run to?
0: There ain't no use to run, you rascal, you.
1: Ain't gonna run nowhere.
0: There ain't no use to run.
1: Why?
0: Cause I'll pip a pistol at you.
1: Well, oh, my.

0: That man knows everything about everybody.
1: You really think so?
0: I sure do.
1: Well, let me tell you about some folks you ain't tuned in on yet. Who gathers all the talk of the town? Who gives it to you just at a brown? Who caters to the gossipy tribe? Dr. Heckle and Mr. Jive. They corner each and all of the clues. They publish what soon become news.

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They'll be waiting for that blowing. But they'll all be left on Judgment Day, 'cause someone stole Gabriel's horn. They'll be weeping, they'll be gnashing. They'll be fighting, they'll be clashing. When

0: 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Oh, Pappy.
1: Yes, son.
0: Oh, Pappy.
1: Yeah, yeah.
0: We're going to be so happy.
1: You got any money?
0: I need you.
1: I need you.
0: I

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1: The only one I got.
0: It looks as if.

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You're nearer heaven on Mother's green. If you had millions, what

0: Okay, engine stop. ATA at a descent. Post control, both auto descent, engine command override off. Engine arm off. 113 is in.
1: We copy you down, Eagle.
0: Listen,

0: Repeat after me, please. 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
1: Oh, don't worry, it's a sunny day.

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Yeah, but.

0: Now, ladies and gentlemen, this is Rockers, original Rockers.
1: Chang, you know how long I want to find you? 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

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I don't want to bother your patient now. Yeah, but I want you to write me a letter. 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
1: RFL 101.
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0: 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She said, you drink from that fountain over there.
1: RFL 101.

it's crazy, but I'm in love. I spread my wings and then I'll fly all around the city. The world's my sweet potato pie, and I'm sitting mighty pretty. I sweep out the stars, chase that old moon, fall in the bed, humming a tune.